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1: 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But I've been forgotten, I've been married.

0: 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There was just memories in a big storm.
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2: 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Just remember the Sunday, all right?

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1: Oh my God, Becky, look at her butt. It is so big. She looks like one of those rap guys' girlfriends. But, you know, who understands those rap guys? They only talk to her because she looks like a total prostitute, okay? I mean, her butt is just so big. I can't believe it's just so round. It's like